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1: 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I can't walk out because I love you too much, baby.
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1: Have you seen our house?
2: Sorry?
1: Our house. Have you seen it?
2: No, I haven't.
1: Have you seen our house?
2: No.
1: Have you seen our house? Have you seen our house? Have you seen our house? Have you seen our house? Have you seen our house?
2: Yeah, it's over there, mate.
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give the satisfaction asking how you're doing now. 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I see the parties and diamonds. 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

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And all the lost position that you get into in the beat. Well, if you talk to the average teenager of today and you ask them what it is about rock and roll music that they love,